0: I want you, I need you, oh God. I need these beautiful things that I've got.
1: That's some great reflection here. Benny Boone with the Pick Me Up, It's Beautiful Things. Hey, it's Amanda. I want to give a big shout out to the high school students this week. They are in finals, studying away, and then most of the grads. Those ceremonies all kick off next week. Class of 2026 coming in hot with their cap and gowns. Here's Maroon 5, Cardi B, Girls Like You.

0: The SK20 with Tim Stone. 3, 2, 1. Here's this week's top three.
1: New at number 3, it's Homewrecker by Somber. I don't wanna be a homewrecker. Number 2,

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3: 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Cannot wait to see it. And Taylor Swift, she's got a new song for it, too. It's called I Knew It, I Knew You. Let me know your thoughts.

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But the back end is looking sunny and beautiful and nice. And our pools are opening. George Ward, Riversdale, already open today. The Mayfair. Look at that. Summer's coming in hot this Sunday. Father's Day and the summer solstice, of course. Longest day of the year just for Dad. Here's Gaga, Bruno Mars with Die With a Smile.

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Friday night, let me take you out. 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Something kinda like we used to do. 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I wonder

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2: 657 with some cloud and a little drizzle this morning. Looks like that's going to be what our day looks like. Here's Rihanna.
3: Please.

0: There's Ed Sheeran. He says he's going to be stepping back from music for a little while.
1: I saw that story.
0: He wants to spend more time with his wife and his girls, and you can't blame him for that.
1: Yeah, I still can.
0: You do? Still?
1: A little bit.
0: You just want new music first?
1: Yeah, come on.
0: Give us an album, then you can take a year if you want.
1: Exactly.
0: Okay, that's fair. Here's Preston Pablo.

0: That's Ordinary. There's Alex Warren on C95 with Robin Shetta. Hi, good morning.
1: Hi, good morning. There's a little bit of sunshine coming out.
0: I was just going to say, a little sun sneaking out. It hasn't happened much this morning. There's going to be clouds and drizzle throughout most of it, but we are going to see some sun right around 20 for most of this week.
1: And getting us through Father's Day as well. And the first day of summer also arriving on Sunday.
0: Very important. Father's Day will be the longest day of the year, which means there's lots of time for celebration amongst the family to celebrate dad.
1: Celebrations all day, hey?
0: Mother's Day, they're like, there's a few hours of sunlight we don't care about. Mm-hmm. And then the longest day of the year, Father's Day.
1: Yeah. Now I'm going to be celebrating summer that whole day. I'm far too busy celebrating summer. Well, the advisories remain strong. The river is a dangerous place to be right now. You have to be careful. It is up 2 feet since last week and much, much stronger of a current. There's a bunch of popular areas along Miwassen.

Man, that song was just hitting. Talk Runaway to Mars. Haven't heard it in a while. Good morning, Shauna with you. Might be a little cloudy and rainy today. Counting down, first day of summer on Sunday. Here's Rihanna on C95.

But if the world was ending, you come over, right? You come over and you stay the night. Would you love me for the

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3: 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She's the biggest name in music. The movie's going to be the biggest hit of the summer. And the song, well, you know it's going to be big too. This one's been sounding so good.
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0: Nice. There's Billie Eilish. Father's Day is this weekend. We've been talking about things our dad used to say. Like, you'll be late for your own funeral. That's a good one. Here's Jody. Hi, Jody.
1: Hi, Tim.
0: Your dad was smart. Your dad
1: smarter
0: was clever.
1: Than most. Yeah, he's very clever.
0: So if you did something and it was wrong and you're feeling embarrassed, what would your dad say?
1: He would say, don't worry, that happens to smart people too.

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2: Out of all the new music we're playing, this is definitely the coolest. 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